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1: Hey, y'all, it's Chris Jansen. 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
1: 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In Woonsocket, the word that they're having trouble spelling is
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0: time zone am I on? What country am I in?
1: It doesn't matter. It's 5 o'clock somewhere.
0: It's always on 5 in Margaritaville, come to think of it.
1: I heard that.
0: You've been there, haven't you?
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1: Stupid and adorable.
2: 81-year-old man who's a criminal. 81.
1: Oh, come on. You think he'd know better.
2: California man by the name of Prince Raymond King was arrested when police found the slingshot that he'd been using for 10 years to terrorize his neighborhood. Slingshot. 81-year-old man with a slingshot.
1: I'm sorry, I laughed out loud, but that's kind of funny.
2: Been charged with malicious mischief. That
1: you
2: man
1: bad,
2: was.
1: Bad little boy.
2: Usually you think about 12-year-old boys, don't you? That's
1: the sure. They're that's the what I'm thinking. He's kind of reliving his youth.
2: Dennis the Menace kind of people or something like that.
1: Gosh, Mr. Wilson, I didn't break your flower pot in the front yard.
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0: stupid, adorable criminals.
1: These are all very adorable and a little sexy, too. I mean, what I've discovered, I want to save the sexy, stupid, adorable criminals for Wednesday, but then they end up piling up. There's so many of them.
2: There's so many of them.
1: So many are sexy here at them. All right, this happened in Bangor, Maine.
2: Well, there you go.
1: How about
2: evidence
1: that,
2: number one?
1: Evidence number one. A woman who offers a semi-nude cleaning service was arrested for stealing underwear.
3: Well, that's why.
2: Because she's semi-nude.
3: She owns a business.
2: What's the number there, Jimmy?
1: She has a business called Topless Cleaning, and she was caught shoplifting undergarments from a local business there.
2: Oh, I thought maybe she was cleaning.
1: Yeah,
2: oh,
1: okay. I mean, at first I did, too, until I... Until I read this just now. That's when I decided.
3: There's some irony there. She is weird, doesn't wear underwear, but yet she steals it.
1: I don't know why a place like...
2: It is great irony.
1: How can a place like Bangor, Maine have a topless cleaning service and we don't have a topless cleaning service?
2: Because we're not Bangor, Connecticut.
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0: 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Happy birthday to you if you're on born on June 4th. You're celebrating a birthday with Bruce Dern. Let's see. Also, Michelle Phillips of the Mamas and the Papas. Party 5 actor Scott Wolf is born today. Noah Wiley from The Pitt and Angelina Jolie's birthday is today.
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2: Partner, you ever been in a relationship where you're kind of more of a parent? You act more like a mom to them, or...
3: You mean like right now?
2: Maybe so. But here's some signs, I guess, according to this new article.
3: Signs besides wiping their mouths and,
2: feeding them.
3: Feeding them. Make sure you get your vegetables.
2: Says if you handle all the household chores while they wind down, you're more of a parent to them than you are a partner to them.
3: Patsy, what are you doing that all the
2: you
3: chores?
2: You take care of all of the finances without their involvement. And they're more of a child and you're more the parent in this situation here.
3: You like it.
2: You make all the decisions. They make all...
3: You tell them what to do.
2: This is too close to home. I don't like this at all. Making big decisions solo, you're more of a parent to them than you are.
3: Sucks you right in the gut, doesn't it?
2: Tell them when they have to be home. Feeding them, choosing their daily clothes.
3: You better stop while you're ahead there.
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0: 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It is getting closer to the information meeting for Rock the Boat 8, our eighth cruise, this time on the Norwegian Aqua, all-exclusive trip that we are going to be doing on the Eastern Caribbean, getting out of Connecticut during the harshest time of the year, the middle of November. And you can find out more by joining us and Mark Bokoff on the 10th. That's coming up coming Wednesday at Beth Jacobs Synagogue in Norwich at 7:30. Put it on your calendar and join us there.
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0: 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We got humor and headlines coming up in just a couple of minutes, and Franco's Trending Report is coming up next. And we're taking birthday calls at 860-886-1515, or text us, even better. 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
5: Hi, everybody. Good morning. With high pressure in control, we're going to see plenty of sunshine through the end of the week as temperatures increase day by day. We're expecting the heat to peak tomorrow and Saturday when temperatures inland reach and exceed the 90-degree mark, while area beaches top out in the mid-80s. Fortunately, humidity levels remain low. The unseasonably warm weather breaks over the weekend as the pattern briefly turns unsettled. Yes, it's another weekend that won't be dry from beginning to end, our eighth consecutive with measurable rain. There is still uncertainty surrounding timing and impact, also the amount of rain, but for now, showers appear likely late Saturday through Sunday. In the First Alert Forecast Center at Channel 3, I'm meteorologist Scott Haney, wishing you all a great, safe, and healthy Thursday.
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2: 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And now, here's what's trending.
3: Families across the state are making tough financial decisions as some can't afford the rising cost of both food and gas. Higher prices are also impacting local organizations that work to make sure people in need don't go hungry. Sad news this morning, Mystic Aquarium announced the death of Spanky, one of its harbor seals. Spanky was 27 years old and called Mystic Aquarium his home for 19 years. New York City has once again been named the most forgetful city for Uber riders. According to the company's annual Lost and Found Index, Uber says the most commonly forgotten items are phones, wallets, luggage, keys, and headphones. TMZ says a handwritten note from Jennifer Aniston to Matthew Perry has been pulled from a charity auction in L.A. Elon Musk is on track to be the world's first trillionaire after his rocket company SpaceX begins selling shares of stock to the public on June 12th. Meantime, I'm waiting to see if I overdrew my checking account because yesterday I splurged and bought brand name paper towel. Hey, it's the quicker picker upper. I am Franco, and that is some of what's trending.

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Sunshine today and 89 degrees tomorrow, up in the 90s. 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It'll feel like summer. Riley Green, Change My Mind on WCTY.

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day, Potts Farm was a place to go. Load a truck up, hit the dirt road. 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King and the Can and the Marlboro Man. Jack and Jim were a few good men. 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Y'all ain't listening. Them old dudes.

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Jimmy Lane, Shelly Martinez has the week off. It's Humor in the Headlines time here at WCTY. Today's National Hug Your Cat Day. It's going to be a long day for Taylor Swift. That's right. Kelly Clarkson cried discussing the end of her talk show. Usually when American Idol winners cry, it's after a long shift at their McDonald's that they're working at. Clint Eastwood's son saying that Clint is retired now at the age of 96. And these days, he spends most of his time at home directing his furniture. Today's National Cheese Day. And did you hear about the cheese factory in France that exploded? There was nothing left but debris. Speaking of cheese, I've had a hard time figuring out why I don't consider cottage cheese truly cheese, you know, cottage cheese, truly cheese, but finally it just, I realized it's just occurred to me. And the most religious cheese, you're wondering? Most religious cheese, Swiss, because it's holy. Some of those jokes were kind of cheesy. I mean, some of, not all of them. Some of those were kind of a little cheesy. Corey Kent, Coe Wetzel, Rocky Mountain Low.

0: 97 points up at WCTY, Rocky Mountain Low. Corey Kent on our Facebook page. We're asking you your favorite kind of cheese. National Cheese Day today. And we've got whatever kind of cheese you like tells you a lot about your personality. And we'll talk about that later on this morning. But we've got a lot of people already saying that cheddar is their favorite kind of cheese. So we got Darlene Holloway, Mark Ledoux, and Cheryl Koltowich all are saying cheddar is their favorite kind of cheese. And what we know so far about them is that they're traditionalists. Cheddar says you're a traditionalist, so we know that about Darlene and Mark and Cheryl. So if cheddar's your favorite kind of cheese, you're a traditionalist. But go to our Facebook page, tell us your favorite kind of cheese, and we're going to know a lot about your personality today, National Cheese Day. Look at our weather forecast heading into the weekend. We got meteorologist Scott Haney standing by here. Got some hot days ahead of us the next couple of days before we get to the weekend.
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4: Hi, everybody. Good morning. With high pressure in control, we're going to see plenty of sunshine through the end of the week as temperatures increase day by day. We're expecting the heat to peak tomorrow and Saturday when temperatures inland reach and exceed the 90-degree mark, while area beaches top out in the mid-80s. Fortunately, humidity levels remain low. The unseasonably warm weather breaks over the weekend as the pattern briefly turns unsettled. Yes, it's another weekend that won't be dry from beginning to end, our eighth consecutive with measurable rain. There is still uncertainty surrounding timing and impact, also the amount of rain, but for now, showers appear likely late Saturday through Sunday. In the First Alert Forecast Center at Channel 3, I'm meteorologist Scott Haney, wishing you all a great, safe, and healthy Thursday.

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Just in case,

0: 97.7 WCTY, Morgan Wallen, just in case. Today in Jimmy and Shelley history, going back in time, it's kind of like a time capsule. And there was a time Sam Hunt was coming to Mohegan Sun. This was a time he was having some troubles with his wife and family. This was before he had the babies and before he reconciled with his wife. I guess he was separated at the time. And we're just asking our listeners, especially the young ladies that were going to the concert, to just stay away from him.
1: Sam Hunt is back together with his wife.
2: If you have a scorecard.
3: I didn't miss that.
1: That's good. Yep, they're
2: the
1: back
2: baby's
1: together.
2: Due this month. I'm so excited.
1: He's wearing the ring. And yesterday we did put a plea out to our listeners, many
2: Please.
1: Of them, for planning on going to the concert to see Sam Hunt. And he's weak sometimes when it comes to the younger female forms, and we're just asking, begging.
2: No pretty girls in the front
3: Don't
2: row.
3: Don't be throwing yourself at him.
1: Begging our list, because it
2: Keep
1: does.
2: Keep the bras on. No throwing them on the stage.
1: It takes two to tangle, and he's not going to cheat on poor Hannah if...
2: She's pregnant, for heaven's sake.
3: He's not tempted, yeah.
1: Yeah, if the ladies in this area will think about that.
3: Leave
1: think
3: Sammy
1: about
3: alone.
1: That baby. Think about that
2: think
1: baby.
2: Think about that lovely baby.
3: Don't be a homewrecker.
1: Think about the wife and stuff
2: the
1: like
2: two
1: that.
2: Two parents.
1: Once in a while.
3: Do we have anybody in mind?
1: Oh, yeah.
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9: The city of Norwich filed an application yesterday in New London Superior Court for a temporary injunction to gain immediate access to the Tapville Firehouse and its trucks, both owned by the city, and to implement emergency staffing measures at the department. 25 seniors from the Williams School class of 2026 took part in commencement exercises yesterday on Connecticut College campus. NBC says Bears quarterback Caleb Williams is on the cover of the new Madden 27 video game. The cover shows a mid-air throw. Miranda Lambert tells Billboard magazine that she's surprised by the success of her and Ella Langley's song, Choosin' Texas, which spent 10 weeks at number one on the chart. And Bret Michaels' daughter, Rain, is selling pictures of her feet online. She's making money from the online marketplace, FeetFinder. When she told her dad about it, the Poison frontman said, "I think FeetFinder is a brilliant idea. Brilliant decision. In light of this, I asked my AI assistant, how would I make out if I did something like this?"
10: Now, if Franco tried putting his nasty feet up on FeetFinder, instead of people paying to see them, the health department would send a cease and desist letter.
9: So that's how it's going to be, huh? Keep it up. You'll go to bed tonight without being charged. That is some of what's trending.

97.7 WCTY, American Idol star, and just recently at the Wolf Den, Chase Beckham with a 23. I was looking at the day newspaper today, and I think we've all left something on the top of our car and driven off and lost it. Me, a cell phone, more than once. Left a cell phone. Cup of coffee, you've done that before. Left that on the top of the car and driven off. That's upsetting. You pay $7 for a cup of coffee, and you drive off with that on top of your car. But a man in, was down in New London. He went to Khan College, and he was at a meeting, and he's an Abraham Lincoln scholar. And this is in the paper, and he had a portfolio that had Abraham Lincoln documents and artifacts. And he had that on top of his car, and he left Khan College, drove off, and the portfolio that had 20 Lincoln artifacts, including a letter from General William Tecumseh Sherman. He had Lincoln sketches and newspapers from 1861 to 1864 and photo cards. All of them were on top of his car, and he left, drove on Route 32 to Stonington, where he was meeting some friends for dinner, and somewhere along the way, he lost them. They fell off of the top of his car, and now he's asking for people's help. So if you happen to find those artifacts, priceless artifacts from the Civil War and Abraham Lincoln, turn them into police. Poor guy. Nothing like my iPhone. I used my Find My iPhone when I lost my iPhone. I found the guy who demanded a ransom for it. I paid it. You're not supposed to demand a ransom for it, but I paid the ransom for it.

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1: 97.7 WCTY, Dirk Bentley and Sideways, going to be in a bridge forward on July 10th. Sideways. All right, happy news. I guess it could be happy news. For most people, I think it would be happy news. A Texas woman thought she had food poisoning from a bad batch of nachos. Shelby Kemp was on the way to the hospital. She thought she had food poisoning. She felt something in her stomach there. But when she got to the hospital, she ended up giving birth to twins. Actually, she gave birth to the twins in the car on the way to the hospital. The twins were 8 weeks early. She had no idea she was pregnant. She just thought she had food poisoning. The twins are healthy, and they're in the NICU. She thought the bad batch of nachos were tearing up her insides. The babies are doing just fine. They were 8 weeks premature. No idea she was pregnant. Thought it was food poisoning from the bad batch of nachos.
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97.7 WCTY, Jason Aldean, When She Says Baby. All morning long, you're telling us what your favorite cheese is, and we're telling you what it says about your personality. And Tony Chackerman and Kat Kruger say the Swiss cheese is their favorite kind of cheese, and that means you poke holes at people. Your nutty personality is entertaining. You're authentic. Swiss cheese says that about you. We got Mike Lopey. American is his favorite cheese. That says you're superficial. I don't make the rules. I'm sorry, Mike. Says you're superficial. I like Munster. I'll tell you about that later on here. Munster is my favorite cheese. Munster. Here's Low Cash. I love my life.

Kenny, Brad, Gary, and a couple of Lukes. We're all on a first-name basis here. 97.7 WCTY.

0: 97.7 WCTY, me and a beer can. Sunny and warm today. We're going to have a high around 83 degrees, so enjoy that shoreline. That's it. Even if you're going to the beach, going to be in the 80s tomorrow. Around 85 degrees at the shoreline if you're going to the beach. And around 90 degrees today inland. And if you're going to get some folks together around today, some of the summer picnic foods that are growing in popularity, olives. 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Have a dish of olives there. The most popular new favorite food for summer picnics, olives, number one. 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And the items that are falling out of favor this year are Spam, cocktail sausages, corned beef, sandwich bread, and sliced white bread. 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

97.7 WCTY, real good man here on WCTY. Sunshine today with a high of 89. Enjoy that hot weather. Go to the beach today or tomorrow. Because it doesn't look like the weekend again. We're going to see some showers in there. We're going to get some measurable rain, but not till Saturday night, it looks like.

97.7 WCTY, Luke Bryan, a little drunk on you. Well, it's going to be hot today, but what's it going to be like on February 27th? Probably not so nice, and that's the day that we're going to get on a bus and probably drive out somewhere to maybe Boston or New York City and catch a flight to Miami and maybe Hartford. We've caught flights from Hartford to Miami. Catch flight to Miami, and from Miami, spend a night in Miami, and then get on board the Norwegian Aqua and do a nice cruise the Mediterranean, and we're going to see, not the Mediterranean, I'm sorry, the Caribbean. I get confused, all these cruises that we do. Anyway, the Eastern Caribbean is what Rock the Boat ate.

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6: Families across the state are making tough financial decisions as some can't afford the rising cost of both food and gas. Higher prices are also impacting local organizations that work to make sure people in need don't go hungry. Sad news this morning, Mystic Aquarium announced the death of Spanky, one of its harbor seals. Spanky was 27 years old and called Mystic Aquarium his home for 19 years. New York City has once again been named the most forgetful city for Uber riders. According to the company's annual Lost and Found Index, Uber says the most commonly forgotten items are phones, wallets, luggage, keys, and headphones. TMZ says a handwritten note from Jennifer Aniston to Matthew Perry has been pulled from a charity auction in L.A. Elon Musk is on track to be the world's first trillionaire after his rocket company SpaceX begins selling shares of stock to the public on June 12th. Meantime, I'm waiting to see if I overdrew my checking account because yesterday I splurged and bought brand name paper towel. Hey, it's the quicker picker upper. I am Franco, and that is some of what's trending.

and make it yours. 97.7 WCTY, Take My Name from Parmalee. Our stupid, adorable criminal comes to us from Oklahoma, where a man was driving north on Highway 395 when he abruptly drove across the median and started pursuing a semi-truck. He said, I want that semi-truck. He drove across the median and started chasing the semi-truck that was hauling cattle. The suspect was identified as Clementine Esquivel, and he pulled his F-150 in front of the semi-truck, eventually forcing it to slow down and pull off the road. The startled driver later said he didn't want his cattle to be injured, which is why he didn't try any kind of evasive maneuvers. The man who pulled the tractor trailer over got out and then tried to re-enter the semi, but the man took the semi and drove off. Apparently made a video of that he had the truck and he had the cattle, and he demanded $20,000 in exchange for the return of the load of cattle. Short time later, the semi-driver was talking with law enforcement, and the man that stole the cattle returned and spoke with investigators. Apparently, the man's wife is the owner of the truck, and it had been used in the past to transport cattle and other products. But anyway, stole a semi-truck full of cattle, made a video of the cattle, and demanded a $20,000 ransom for it. I think that's a first. I don't think that's ever been done before. Didn't get away with it, though.

97.7 WCGY Kane Brown with I Can Feel It. Here we are living in eastern Connecticut, the entertainment capital of the world. I mean, there's always something going on. And tonight, if you go to Mohegan Sun, you see Teddy Swims. Teddy Swims, who is on top of the world, you know, one of the most popular artists that is out there. And tickets start at only $231, and they start there and go up. But if you go to Foxwoods, you can see Scotty McCreery tonight. One of the best country music singers that there is, one of the most popular country music singers. And, of course, we gave away those tickets and to go along with that, the overnight stay at Mohegan Sun. And the dinner before the show. Congratulations to the winner.

0: 97.7 WCTY, Scotty McCreary, It Matters to Her. 741. It must be time for the joke of the day. 741. We do the joke of the day. 741. Well, you know, there's been a bunch of weird names scattered throughout the history of America. I mean, you've heard of the Puritan minister Cotton Mather and the prominent New York merchant Preserved Fish. Did you hear of them? And, of course, the famous Texas philanthropist Ima Hogg. Remember that person named Ima Hogg? But this story is a man called Amazing. Amazing was his name. I hereby baptize you, Amazing, the pastor proclaimed at his christening. The congregation in the pews tried their best to stifle their chuckles. Growing up, he got a lot of flack in school. The kids would mercilessly tease him during recess. Hey, Amazing, you're not so amazing at baseball. Adulthood wasn't much easier, especially when trying to land a job. Hiring managers would look over his paperwork and say, sir, I'm looking at your resume and it says your first name is Amazing. Is this some kind of prank? He suffered his whole life because of his name. When finally an old man lying on his deathbed, he made his wife a promise of one thing. She must absolutely not put his name on the tombstone. She swore to honor his dying wish. When Amazing passed away, his headstone was engraved with his simple epitaph. Here lies an upstanding man, a true example of a devoted husband, and a loving father. He never drank, he never smoked, he never gambled, and he was always home for dinner at 5 p.m. Now, whenever anybody walks through the cemetery and reads that inscription, they just shake their head and they say, wow, that's amazing. That's the joke of the day.
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0: 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What's on your mind or birthdays? I got to have some birthdays to announce here in a few minutes. Here is Luke Combs, The Kind of Love We Make.

0: 97.7 WCTY, Kind of Love We Make from Luke Combs. Today, National Cheese Day today. We got some cheese facts for you here today. 52% of Americans self-identify as cheese-obsessed. We love our cheese. 16% say they're constantly eating cheese. 61% consume it often or sometimes. And only 3% say they never eat cheese. What are the most cheese-enthusiastic states? Somehow, Wisconsin did not make the cut. What? I'm a cheesehead. Come on, from Wisconsin. Wyoming is the number one cheese state, followed by Illinois. Then Alaska, Louisiana, Oregon, Mississippi, and yes, Connecticut made the top 10. So how about that? We love our cheese here. Our favorite cheese, cheddar, is number one, followed by mozzarella. Then Parmesan, and then American, and then cream cheese. Provolone, Monterey Jack, Colby, Pepper Jack, and Swiss. Those are our top cheeses. Although in the world, half of the total cheese consumption in the world is Gouda cheese. I am not a fan of Gouda. Not so Gouda to me there. And like I said, I think I mentioned this earlier, that Munster. I love me some Munster cheese is my favorite cheese there. But I like Colby Jack. Do like that, and on your pizza, you got to have your mozzarella cheese there. So, happy Cheese Day, everybody! All morning long, we've been talking about the different kind of cheeses and what they mean about your personality. And we'll have more of that coming up.
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3: Hi, everybody. Good morning. With high pressure in control, we're going to see plenty of sunshine through the end of the week as temperatures increase day by day. We're expecting the heat to peak tomorrow and Saturday when temperatures inland reach and exceed the 90-degree mark, while area beaches top out in the mid-80s. Fortunately, humidity levels remain low. The unseasonably warm weather breaks over the weekend as the pattern briefly turns unsettled. Yes, it's another weekend that won't be dry from beginning to end, our 8th consecutive with measurable rain. There is still uncertainty surrounding timing and impact, also the amount of rain, but for now, showers appear likely late Saturday through Sunday. In the First Alert Forecast Center at Channel 3, I'm meteorologist Scott Haney, wishing you all a great, safe, and healthy Thursday.

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0: All right, TJ Miller from Deadpool, 45. Josh McDermott, Eugene on The Walking Dead, 48. Angelina Jolie is 51. Noah Wiley of The Pit is 55. Horatio Sands of Saturday Night Live, 57. El DeBarge is 65. And let's see, Michelle Phillips of The Mamas and the Papas, 82. Bruce Dern, he's still on a lot of movies, is 90 years old. Movies and TV shows, for that matter. If it's your birthday, the thing to do is send me a text message at 860-886-1515.
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4: 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And now, here's what's trending.
5: The city of Norwich filed an application yesterday in New London Superior Court for a temporary injunction to gain immediate access to the Tafville Firehouse and its trucks, both owned by the city, and to implement emergency staffing measures at the department. 25 seniors from the Williams School Class of 2026 took part in commencement exercises yesterday on Connecticut College campus. NBC says Bears quarterback Caleb Williams is on the cover of the new Madden 27 video game. The cover shows a mid-air throw. Miranda Lambert tells Billboard magazine that she's surprised by the success of her and Ella Langley's song, Choosin' Texas, which spent 10 weeks at number one on the chart. And Bret Michaels' daughter, Rain, is selling pictures of her feet online. She's making money from the online marketplace, FeetFinder. When she told her dad about it, the Poison frontman said, "I think FeetFinder is a brilliant idea. Brilliant decision. In light of this, I asked my AI assistant, how would I make out if I did something like this?"
6: Now, if Franco tried putting his nasty feet up on FeetFinder, instead of people paying to see them, the health department would send a cease and desist letter.
5: So that's how it's going to be, huh? Keep it up. You'll go to bed tonight without being charged. That is some of what's trending.

0: 97.7 WCTY. That song was written by Luke Bryan. Good directions, and it's birthday time. And let's see, we got some texts. Oh, looks like we got some text messages coming in here. So let's see what we got here. Teresa Tatro in Plainfield, happy birthday. Alyssa Millett in Voluntown is 25 years old today. Melissa Callan in Gales Ferry. I went to a concert with her one time. Long time ago, but it was so much fun. Aaron Mallory. We got Jackie Abellis. J.D. Donner. I went on a cruise with him one time, and that was a blast. Ed Gauthier. Planned to celebrate his birthday with him tonight and share a bottle of Beefeater with him. Kelly Boysell is fit. We'll watch Jeopardy together tonight at 2W if you want to join us. Kelly Boysell is 51, and my Uncle Dick Henke is having a birthday today. That's our birthdays. Happy birthday, one and all. Somebody will win an ice cream cake from Colic's Creamery this week.
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97.7 WCTY, a little dirt on my boots. Well, we talked about our favorite cheeses. We hadn't talked about our least favorite cheeses. National Cheese Day today. Our least favorite cheese, somehow Swiss is number 5 on the list. I do like Swiss, especially there are some sandwiches where the Swiss cheese really is good. But for some reason, Swiss is our 5th least favorite cheese. American is number 4. There are some American cheese haters out there. Goat cheese is our 3rd least favorite cheese. I can see that. Limburger is our 2nd least favorite cheese. That's kind of a smelly cheese. And our number 1 least favorite cheese is blue cheese. I like blue cheese. And on a salad, crumbles of blue cheese, can't go wrong with that. Just a little bit. A little bit goes a long way, though, on blue cheese. But it is our least favorite cheese.

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Here's Scotty McCreary tonight at Foxwoods, along with Hootie and the Blowfish. 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

97 points out of WCTY, Scotty McCreary, Hootie and the Blowfish, and Scotty tonight at Foxwood Resort Casino. 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

0: 97.7 WCTY, Jordan Davis, don't make me turn this truck around. Today in trending, Franco was talking about New York City as a place where most people leave things in their Uber, and I guess cell phones and wallets and things like that are the most likely things that you leave behind in your Uber. And when I was in New Orleans, I left my suitcase in the trunk. It wasn't my fault, though. I put my suitcase in the trunk. When I got to the hotel, I got to the Uber, and the Uber just drove off and didn't give me a chance to get my suitcase out of the trunk. And there was no phone number to call. I tried everything to get a hold of Uber to let them know that my suitcase was in the trunk of that Uber car. But eventually, about 2 o'clock in the morning, the Uber eventually showed back up at the hotel and dropped my suitcase off. I was very relieved to get my suitcase back, but this is a list of unusual, the most unusual lost and found things that people leave behind in the Uber cars. Human hair, an ankle monitor, let's see, a sack of marbles, a live fish, a mannequin, somebody left behind grass, not marijuana, just some grass, a toboggan, somebody left behind their toboggan, package of live butterflies, a double door oven, kitchen faucet, sleep apnea machine. I can see that. That's not unusual. Leave that behind, though. But a single red bottom Louboutin heel. Boy, that would be... hate to lose that.
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7: Hi, everybody. Good morning. With high pressure in control, we're going to see plenty of sunshine through the end of the week as temperatures increase day by day. We're expecting the heat to peak tomorrow and Saturday when temperatures inland reach and exceed the 90-degree mark, while area beaches top out in the mid-80s. Fortunately, humidity levels remain low. The unseasonably warm weather breaks over the weekend as the pattern briefly turns unsettled. Yes, it's another weekend that won't be dry from beginning to end, our eighth consecutive with measurable rain. There is still uncertainty surrounding timing and impact, also the amount of rain, but for now, showers appear likely late Saturday through Sunday. In the First Alert Forecast Center at Channel 3, I'm meteorologist Scott Haney, wishing you all a great, safe, and healthy Thursday.

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97.7 WCTY, Jelly Roll, I Need a Favor. We said it's National Cheese Day. It's also Hug Your Cat Day today, so we're getting pictures of cats that people love on our Facebook page. Corgi Day, looking for pictures of your corgis. National Cognac Day today, so, you know, we all love our brandy. Well, I don't know. Not everybody loves brandy. And today, National Troll Day today. So if you're a troll, today is your day. We got a lot of internet trolls out there today, enjoying today. Today is your day. Happy Troll Day today. Here is Luke Combs, Loving on You.

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1: 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Bad news, it can just stay away. If you ain't got anything good to say, then shut your mouth.

0: 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Jimmy Lane here, Shelley on vacation this week, and today, National Cheese Day. Throughout the morning, you've been telling us your favorite cheese, and we've been telling you what it means by your personality here. So, if your favorite cheese is mozzarella, it means you're easygoing. If you're a Parmesan cheese, you're a perfectionist, so you thrive on setting goals. If you like your feta cheese, you're zesty. If your favorite cheese is goat cheese, you're amiable. 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Let's see. American cheese, you're superficial. 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Take things slowly. You savor the moment. You're a natural romantic, and you daydream about the perfect date by the fire. And if you like your blue cheese, you're a quirky person. So that tells you everything you need to know about you and your personality based on what your favorite cheese is today on National Cheese Day.
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Enjoy it while you can. It might change over the weekend. Here's Jason Aldean, going to know we were here.

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0: 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In Woonsocket, the word that they're having trouble spelling is
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0: 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And in Moose Up, the word that they're having a hard time spelling
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Tour de Nowhank is on Saturday. The fun run starts at 9:30, and the 5K run will start at 9 o'clock in the morning. It gets started at Esker Point Beach. Here is Kenny Chesney and Uncle Crackers.

97.7 WCTY, Kelsey Hart, who had a show on Long Island this past weekend. One of our listeners got pictures of him. Thank you for sharing that on our Facebook page. Here's Eric Church, Drink in My Hand.

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He headlines Nissan Stadium's main stage tonight. CMA Fest officially begins at 10:30 this morning. Good morning. I'm Angie with

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We are joining with ShopRite of New London to collect food for those in need in Eastern Connecticut. 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

97.7 WCTY. The summer season has arrived, and with it, cruise nights at Ocean Beach Park in New London. Monday nights after 5, there is no parking fee. Next week, the cruise night is powered by The Roofing Store, 496 Norwich Road in Plainfield. 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

Bailey Zimmerman, 97.7 WCTY with Chevy Silverado. I'm Angie in the midday. Here's Kenny Chesney. In just over 2 weeks, he begins another Las Vegas residency at Sphere.

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Good afternoon, I'm Angie. Here's Dierks Bentley. He calls himself a disappointment to his social media team because he isn't very good at posting stuff.

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I'm Angie. Our friend Sarah Spencer is up at 3 for your Thursday drive home. We're heading toward the weekend with Nashville's Best. Here's Morgan Wallen.

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That's Bailey Zimmerman's Chevy Silverado. 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

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Hey, tomorrow night, the place to be, Mamasan Foxwoods' one-year anniversary, Tokyo Night. They're going to have live Japanese drummers, DJ sets, immersive Tokyo-inspired decor, delicious food, of course. 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

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Good afternoon. Sarah Spencer hanging out with you. Luke Combs, Sleepless in a Hotel Room from The Way I Am, his sixth studio album on 97.7 WCTY.

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0: 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Every Wednesday is positively exciting with Wolf Wednesday. 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

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Sarah Spencer riding shotgun with you. It's something more. 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

97.7 WCTY at the Hartford Healthcare Amphitheater, June 12th. Jordan Davis, looking forward to that show. And if you're looking for something fun tomorrow night, it is Tokyo Night. It's a pop-up market coming up at Mama-san Foxwoods, celebrating 1 year of Mama-san Foxwoods by Morimoto with a one-night-only Tokyo Night market-inspired pop-up. They've got live Japanese drummers, DJ sets, Tokyo-inspired decor, delicious food. Great date night tomorrow night. WCTY. Hey.

0: 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Woof Wednesday, we had Flamboyant as our pup of the week, came all the way from St. John's. Yeah, lab mix, 14 pounds, green eyes, beautiful as the Caribbean waters that they came from. And little coconut retriever needs to make sure that they have a beautiful home, as beautiful as Flamboyant is. Green eyes. And at just 14 pounds, she's full of sweetness. 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

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Sarah Spencer taking you home tonight. Stay country or die trying. 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

0: 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February 27th through March 7th, 2027. 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Hang on, Sam Hunt, Jason Aldean on the way.
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